0: fuck is this?
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0: My definition of a bombastic jazz style.
2: 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'Cause I'm Curtis Blow, and I want you to know that these are the breaks.

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Talk is getting cheap, and trust is wearing thin. But I got a feeling that hard times are gonna end. So we gotta do what we can to have some.

Ladies and gentlemen, if you will, please help me reward a very talented young man who is one of the bright stars in the composing business and orchestrating business today, Mr. Quincy Jones.

0: check it out. 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
0: 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Get on the mic and let me hear you scream.
2: 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Rough troubleshooter. Unclog your brain drain. Let go the router. Gifted contender. Guaranteed the sender. Spark to your heart. So you can remember, rock to the rhythm, get down to the road. 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
3: 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It's MC Pros World on the MIC.
0: Yo, here come the cops, yo. 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
0: Oh, come on, John. Can't you see that we can't get rid of one without getting rid of the other? We got to come down on both of them at the same time in order for this whole thing to work for the people.
1: Hey, look, nobody's closing me out of my business.